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0: that comes back on a black 99 Cadillac to a Nathan Finnegan of Clinton. No stolen record, and it expires August of 27.
1: Copy. What's the address on it?
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0: 159.
1: Overdose intentional, 1974 Oak Ridge Highway at the Marathon gas station. Caller's going to be in a white Honda Civic, 34-year-old female, not breathing normally, having chest pain.
0: Caller.
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0: Prefix. 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

153. The traffic hazard, Norris Freeway and Mountain Road, be right there at Clayton Homes. Somebody has struck a deer. It is in the roadway, blocking a lane.

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1: Traffic complaint, I-75 northbound, mile marker 117, white Honda Civic, no headlights or taillights, driving erratic.
0: Copy.

0: 116, traffic hazard, I-75 southbound. It's going to be before the North Clinton exit. Caller advising there's a mattress and a dresser sitting in the middle of the roadway.
1: On the way.
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1: 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I think I'm closer than you for somebody to hit it.
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0: 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It's going to be closer to mile marker 124.
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0: Moatitina. Can you check the area of Fifth Road and Airport Road, possibly across the street from 168 Smith Road, so it looks like it'll be 165. Prop counter is advising someone's been blowing the car horn for the past 15 minutes. Unsure if someone may be having a medical emergency or what.
1: Copy, interrupt.
2: I have a possible trespassing. 569 Old Lake City Highway, cross from Scott Rogan Lane. Caller is advising that Stephen Lewis is trespassing on the property after him asking to leave, and that party is refusing to leave.
3: Copy. 27, I'll be in route 72. What's this coming here?
4: One 153, each jumping service, this traffic complaint, no contact, jumping route, the traffic.
2: Bruce,

0: Hold on, man.
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0: Dale status on Maria Trevino. 622 of 82 is valid. Class D shows a corrective lens was restriction. Negative lens, yeah.

0: 72-16. I came from Rocky Top exit all the way down the southbound. I didn't see anything.
1: Okay, sir. 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

0: Or 16.
1: Go ahead.
0: Saw where it was. It's in about 100,000 pieces. Nothing I can do with it. I'm in service.
1: Copy 100,000 pieces.

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1: Also, just to note, I did see the mattress. It was well off of the roadway on the right-hand side.
0: Crazy.
1: 109 in service. Warning issue.
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2: All units stand by, copy of Polo. 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Bravo, Romeo Williams 0733. Was last seen turning on to Duncan from the 200 block of Charles Seaver.
1: By Oak Ridge PD. 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
6: I will tell you, you might want to be on the lookout for it. If
0: 127, Stephen Lewis, date of birth
6: 330-1966,
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1: Where is he?
0: Here's receive traffic.
1: Where is he?

0: 31. It's not on Duncan. I also came from 1200 block and North Seavers didn't pass it either, but I did pass the Oak Ridge officer.
1: Receive.
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1: 33 traffic stop, 500 block Clinchev, Tennessee registration, Bravo, Charlie, Papa, 2825, Bravo, Charlie, Papa, 2825.

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0: 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He's not on.
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1: 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He does not need to see anyone. Just request someone check for the couple.
0: 33, copy. I'll be in route from there at a point.
1: Receive.
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1: Show me out the possible abandoned vehicle. 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It's going to be Tennessee Temp Tag, Quebec, Quebec 8, November, Sierra, Tango, Sierra.

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0: It's me, Tennessee Bravo Victor Charlie 0863. It's a black Subaru.

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0: go ahead.
1: Andersonville Highway at Joan Road, be out with Tennessee 570 Bravo Juliet Victor November. Should be on a gray Toyota 4Runner.
0: Toyota 4Runner to Scott Rutherford on Mountain Road. September 30th of 2025. Negative stolen insurance confirmed.

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1: 233, can you hold me up for a property check?
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0: got an NBA injury. It's going to be Winrock, Trail 21, T1, Mill flip the 5x5.
1: 232, I'll be back to pop these tips, okay?
2: 22, I'll fill it.
0: Yeah.

0: 16. Sir, I've got a suspicious person, Pine Ridge Road at Gibbs Lane. Caller states that he saw a male with no shirt, in blue jeans with tattoos, walking down the road away from Oliver Springs Highway, possibly had a rifle in his hand.
1: Copy, right? 6, copy, right, William?
0: Yeah.
1: 27 to 59, you okay, I'll see?

0: 866-388-113.
1: Sixty to 16, you want me to continue or stand by?
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1: That's affirmative, sir.

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1: Got it.
0: Requesting next schedule. 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

0: 16 and 27. Did you come in off Oz Highway or Model Circle?
1: Oz Highway. 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
0: Simple.
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0: that comes back on a 2020 white Chrysler Pacifica. To an Amanda Fernandez of Lexington, Kentucky. No stolen record, and it expires April of 27.
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2: 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Copy, never mind.

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0: 10-4.
1: That comes back on a silver four-door Honda to a Stephen Ryan Johnson of Palm Coast, Florida. No stolen record.
0: Copy.
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1: That comes back on a silver 2002 Honda Accord to Denver Bunch of Clinton. No stolen record, and it expires October of 26.
0: Copy. It's going to be parked unoccupied behind Golden Girls.
1: Three seconds.

0: 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I got a Pennsylvania tag for you.
1: Go ahead, 31.
0: Pennsylvania issue, Mike Whiskey Kilo 6011. Mike Whiskey Kilo 6011.
1: Comes back on a 2026 Kia to Hertz Vehicles of Philadelphia, PA. No stolen record, and it expires March of 27th.
0: Copy.

0: 32. Go ahead. Been route to 301 Carriage Trace. It's going to be there by the pool, Carriage Drive, for a suspicious vehicle. Caller states there's a small, dark-colored SUV that's been sitting there by the pool for over 2 hours running.
1: Yeah, 4, I saw it there earlier.

0: good.
1: Both engine service will have a report.
0: Yeah.

0: 232. I'm going to be in here. Ready, copy, say. Go ahead, 32. It'll be Tennessee Tag 588, Bravo Mike, Kilo Delta. That's 588, Mike. Bravo Mike, Kilo Delta.
1: That comes back on a gray 2014 Chevy Equinox to Gustavo Garcia of Knoxville. No stolen record, and it expires February of 27.

0: two. Go with your first one.
1: First one's going to be Francesca right now. That's going to be Frank Romeo Alpha, November Charlie Hotel, Echo Sierra Charlie Alpha. Last is going to be Romeo Alpha Mike Golf Echo Link, Universe of 11/5/2007.
0: Go with your next one.

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0: what's your her name there? First name is going to be Yankee Echo Foxtrot Romeo India. Yankee Echo Foxtrot Romeo India.
1: And on that first subject, the Francisco, the last name is Romeo Alpha Mike Golf Echo Lima.

0: Are any of these by chance licensed out of another state? They are not licensed in Tennessee.
1: They told me they didn't have a license.
0: Received. I'm not finding any kind of ID on them. Stand by for locals.

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1: Saturday 1, I'll head toward it.

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Are you able to give me a middle name of that Hernandez subject?

0: Oscar Sierra Uniform Echo. Saying it's Jeffrey Jose Hernandez Rodriguez. Those are all the names I got.
1: They have one at ACDS for the Hernandez subject, same middle name. The only discrepancy is they've got a date of birth as 9-8 of 06 instead of 8-9-06. But same first name, middle name, last name, an address of 8336 Oak Ridge Highway in Knoxville.

0: score be for an FTA, for license required, open container, and following too close?
1: I'll be with you in just a minute. I've also got a county unit he's going to pull up on his system to confirm it. You can clear up, go to your zone.
2: 10-4.

0: see in Carriage Trace, is that right?
1: That's a farm that's going to be right in front of the pool.
0: Copy, show me on scene.
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1: 32 is at the gas. Yep. Negative locals. I can't find any info on her.
0: Can you use the info you got and check her out, Knox?
1: Precinct.
0: Might as well check him while you're at it.
1: Precinct.

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0: 31. How do you spell the male's first name?
1: The male's first name is Yankee Echo Foxtrot Romeo India. Middle name is Juliet Oscar Sierra Uniform Echo. Just got me.
0: Trying to look it up on the counter system.
1: Yeah, I couldn't find anything. Again, the only discrepancies we've got is they've got it as 9-8 instead of 8-9. Both of them's 06.
0: Copy. The county Spanish speaker sent that suspect.
1: Receive.

0: 232, I don't know if I advise, but he's detained right now so we can positively ID this guy.
1: Receipt. And it may just be a typo in the system also.
2: 31, what address does that tag him at?
1: Tag comes back to 2525 Washington Avenue in Knoxville. The info on his is 8336 Oak Ridge Highway.

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0: disturbance on 62 Coconut Lane. Caller stated that someone had her car key and wallet and wouldn't return them. The call disconnected before any more information could be gathered. Tried calling the number back. No answer on call back.
1: Cops.
2: 27, I'll be around.
0: Cops.
1: 16, same truck.

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0: Receipt.
1: Go ahead and bill my agent.
0: Is your agent 33?
1: Yeah.
0: Maybe you need to switch to 30.

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Have them ground.

0: If your one is on scene, 228 Fox Family Lane, Fox Toyota. Nothing appears to be showing at the time. 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

0: 216. 216, she's a complainant at 100 block of Riverside Drive under the Green Bridge. They advise that they have backed into a pole. They'll be in a black Tacoma.
1: Repeat, I'll be in there.
0: 216, that'll actually be a silver Tacoma.

0: 16. I have Tennessee registration when you're ready.
1: Go ahead.
0: Hey, Tennessee, Bravo Victor Charlie, 0630. Bravo Victor Charlie, 0630. Silver Toyota, Tacoma.
1: Received.

0: 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I've tended to deal with that, of course.
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0: Tends to deal 085-846-167. 085-846-167.
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0: 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It's going to be at the Waggles, 2409 North Severs Boulevard. 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
2: Traffic stop, center block, Church Street.
0: Fifteen, go ahead. 17, go ahead with the DL.

0: 15, beat traffic, stop, 100 block, Church Street. Yep, Bravo, Victor, Tango, 9894. 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
0: Crazy.

0: 215. 215. Abigail Jennings is going to be valid. She's negative locals. History includes three speedings, three property damage accidents, three more speeding. Last speeding was in 2021.
1: Is insurance confirmed?
0: That's affirmative.
1: Please, thank you.
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0: Driver of the motorcycle refused treatment and transport. There was no other hazards. Man, PD remained on the scene. Waiting on the tow truck for another vehicle.
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She's negative locals, negative NCIC, which includes Campbell.

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0: 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Wait for a tow truck. I'll be back in service with a report.
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0: 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Alpha India, 31964.
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0: Two big things. 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
1: Received.

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1: Go ahead, range into.
0: I'm coming to your location.
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0: When you guys get on the scene, let me know if I need to come in from the opposite side.
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0: Traffic stop. 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
0: I'm Vandalism, 1975 Lake City Highway at Dwayne's Trucking Service. Compliant states he'll be there in 3 to 5 minutes. White Ford F-150. There's a subject that has been breaking bottles, littering, and defecating on the property.
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1: 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Lisa Weaver is valid. 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
0: Traffic stop, 700 watts south, Beaver. Yeah, 190, Bravo, Juliet, Golf, Zulu. 190, Bravo, Juliet, Golf, Zulu. Be a black, 2 out of 4.
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Her history includes 4 speeding, handheld device while driving, failure to signal, and traffic school completion. She's negative in CIC and negative locals.

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0: 218, see the complaint at 601 Hendrickson Street. They are calling in reference to a report taken yesterday.
1: Received, they're out.
0: Received.

0: 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I have one to check for locals and status when you're ready.
1: It's
0: going to be Tennessee DL 114-689-572. Again, 114-689-572.
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0: 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I'll be back to service.
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0: Got it.

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0: 已经。218, we have a 911 file. It's going to be at 706 Hot Street.
1: Received and route.
0: Received.

I'm at the final. I'm going to be breathing. Going to be in a gray Honda CRV in the parking lot of Waffle House, 2255 North Secret.

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0: 17
1: of a private property MVA, Debbie Bojangles, 2223 North Seavers Boulevard. Complaint is going to be in a 2014 tan Subaru. She's reviving. She hit a pole.

0: 169, I have an NVA non-injury, I-75 northbound, that's a 118, it's a semi-truck and a red Honda Pilot, they're out of the roadway.
1: Can you contact THP and see if they're available?
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1: Go ahead.
0: 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Sierra Golf Romeo. 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
1: Insurance is confirmed.

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0: CHP was wanting to know if you want them to head that way after this is over here.
1: Yeah, if they want it.

0: 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I'll be in route with 125 and 110. Show me back in service. THP assist.
1: Have everyone take that.

0: 125 Now, you did confirm that T3 is now correct.
1: Copy. They said they were going to be 10 minutes and then they were going to come here.

0: Please end the pain.
1: She's
0: a complainant at Walmart, 150 Tanner Lane. The caller advises that they need to take a report on a theft that occurred earlier.
1: Copy, show me wrong.
0: Received.

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More information on the items taken.

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1: Nurse here.

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1: 136, that's affirmative. They'll be advised to stage.
0: Copy.

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1: Tommy.

0: 136. Updated info from Mobile Crisis. Spoke with the mother, advising no weapons on scene. Also stated that the male subject has now passed out. We're going to advise EMS that they do not need to stage since the patient is unconscious.
1: Copy.

0: Dispatch.
1: 136.
0: Had the male subject talk to Mobile Crisis directly, or did the mom call on his behalf?
1: The mother had called. Mobile Crisis advised he did speak with the male and asked him if he would go to the ER, and the male said no.
0: Copy.
1: However, when Mobile Crisis got back, the mother advised that the male subject had passed.
0: Copy.

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1: On duty THSO.
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0: 36. Can you see if you can locate his OLN with the date of birth provided 3/28/92?
1: 136. I've already got it in the card.
0: Copy. Thank you.

0: 23. 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
1: Yeah, I'm almost to you.
0: Okay. We're putting him on the ambulance now.
1: Appreciate it.

0: Oh, you can stand by a copy of Bolo. All units from get and go at 1106 Charles Seabird Boulevard, be on the lookout for a black Nissan Altima with a sunroof, driven by a subject by the name of Bradley, white male wearing a do-rag, a black female in the vehicle with him was speeding and reckless driving, nearly ran the caller off the road. The caller is no longer standing by. Just request someone check the area for it. This white male in this vehicle.
1: Susan, same copy.
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136. I've got another name, date of birth for the complainant. Kathy Burris, Kilo Alpha Tango Hotel Yankee. Burris is Bravo Uniform Romeo India Sierra 925 of 52.

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0: Roll call Highway. 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It's a white Ford Bronco.

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1: Go ahead.
0: 138, 134, 458.
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0: 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Class D, corrective lenses, negative locals, NTI.
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1: Ditch 1 dispatch. Did you say they were going to be in a vehicle or are they inside the store here?

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2: Copy, sir. And did you copy that tag come back 905?
1: Yes, ma'am.

0: I've got Rocky Job 503. He's on duty by himself. And route to a verbal disturbance, 504 7th Street around Apartment 3. It's a third-party report. Caller advising two neighbors were verbally arguing over a dog a little bit ago. Allegedly, one person put a hand on a pistol on his hip like he was going to pull it. Complaints request to speak with an officer due to the situation. I'd like a backup unit to go with 503.
1: That's for me. I'll be in route.
0: Copy. Thank you.
1: $159.
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1: 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Thank you.
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0: 169 made contact with that subject. You could show me back in service. Message delivered.
1: Right.

Warmth, I did not have drug start. Edgemore, Lake View, Tennessee 878, Bravo Golf, November Victor. It's me, Black GNC's here.

0: 159, sir. Is there a warning?
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0: Yes, ma'am.

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1: That's going to be valid, and it's our insurance confirmed.

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respectable, intoxicated male sitting wearing gray sweatshirt and a navy t-shirt, 60 years old, in the back part of the laundromat.

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1: 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Jerry Braden. Switching. 8. This is going to be a date of birth. 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
1: 25, go ahead.
0: Jerry Lynn Braden of Knoxville is negative locals, and however, he is showing a trespass notice for Clinton Corn Laundry.

0: That's trespass notice. It's unconfirmed. We have it on file.
1: That's affirmative. I'm printing it out now.
0: 10-4. Go ahead and show me one in custody.
1: Receipt.

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1: 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I'm going to be en route to the jail.
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1: Really?
0: We received a text message, 911, about a male subject who states that he's going to cut himself at 318 Batley Loop Road. Family does not know that 911 has been contacted.
1: Copy. 165 is on duty and I'll be in route with it.
0: 165, did you call?
1: I copy, I'm in route.
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Farmer's Hollow Road, 116 Farmer's Hollow Road, cross the Old Decorah. Co-worker on 911 with this child claiming he accidentally called 911 when the worker asked the speaker, he advised that Jesus lived

0: 170.
1: Receivers in front of the jail, Tennessee Tech, Bravo, 395 kilo, I believe.
0: I copy Bravo 395 kilo. It returns not on file, make it stolen. Can you give me a vehicle description, please?
1: It's going to be 83935 kilo. It's going to be a blue motorcycle. White male, pink t shirt, blue sweatpants.
0: Copy. It's valid. Insurance confirmed. NSR.

0: one, 73.
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0: I'm on tape.
2: Yeah. 129, I'm in service, problem solved. I'll be back en route to 173 until he advises otherwise.

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1: 28 or 228.
2: Yeah, with
3: Be en route to 115-115 Westwood Drive in reference to an unwanted intoxicated person. States it's her mom's ex-boyfriend, goes by the name of Chip. 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Says he is in the yard yelling and screaming and is severely intoxicated, driving a black Toyota Tacoma.

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2: 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The caller told me that she thinks his name is Chip.

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1: 175.
0: Sir, when you get a second, can you give me a call?